black cigarette. Start this day like all the rest. First thing every morning that I do is start missing you.

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New York City is the place where they said, hey, babe.

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She said,

0: 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Harmony plus eure Lieblingshits der 70er.
1: 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Nobody but you and me.

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It's not time to make a change. Just relax, take it easy. You're still young, that's your fault. There's so much you have to know.

all the fire and cloud and boiling smoke, obliterated by the first atom bomb used in the history of World War II, such as electrifying the port of